your hand in mine, we walked the miles. 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
0: Betty, is that Jimmy's ring you're wearing?
1: Mm-hmm. 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

The other day I had a ricochet biscuit. 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If it don't bounce back, you go hungry, ball.

0: 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Bow, bow.
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0: 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They got crazy little women there, and I'm gonna give me one.
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1: 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Radio 1.